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1: Tick, tick, tick. 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Eyes real low, but the mind stay. Open, open, open. Tick, tick, tick. 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

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Got me losing focus. 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

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I'm looking for a tall man who can lift me on my feet, who can take me higher, show me things I've never seen. Hey, Mr. Postman, can you give me what I need? What I need, what I need, what I need, what I need, what I need, what I need, what I need, what I need, what I need, what I need.

0: 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Der beste Abend der Woche.
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3: My name is Pink and I'm really glad to meet you. You're recommended to me by some people.